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2: It's extremely disheartening when you see comments around you know claims that this is fictitious, this is a ploy to get attention, this is a ploy to mobilize resources. It's just strange and heartbreaking. This case was tested in two different laboratories that have international standards. KEMRI labs are labs that are respected globally for

0: ability to, have efficient epidemiological analysis and testing for diseases. The national reference lab is also one that the quality is controlled on international standard. So it's a bit strange for us to say this is fake. That's one. Second, let's remember what this claim on saying this particular claim on, you know, the disease and the case reported is fake does. First, it makes the break on transmission very, very difficult.
1: Nita wambaitu
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3: All different, every facility has different needs, but the total number of personnel that we are going to be increasing in our facilities over Mombasa, and these will not be long-term contracts. They will be converted later to long-term contracts, but immediately there'll be short-term contracts. We'll have 447 people who will immediately be taken on board. We have requested the board that considering that this is short term and there will be no time for us to start saying that we want to advertise, and these are very short term contracts. When the time comes that it is going to be long term or permanent and pensionable, they will do the advert, but for now, because of the immediate need, those people who had already applied and we have their details in the database, commencing tomorrow will be given their letters to go into these particular areas.
1: Nita wambaitu
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4: Government alone cannot deliver the full potential of Kenyan agriculture. 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
8: Here report agent Jata Wambaitu kumaka undia Makueni ninye Daniel Kituko wa Mutinda.
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Love you, where the queen network, and as I have a last small song gang band per network. In area, Yakuza's your network, and as Simuye, area, Yakuza's your Kusayos network, and back I tassi and this young Zamano. Now, I want to get on a way you merely and don't know what I want to. I know you kill a Jawanam running a Simukauka, Totia, and a Kaka button. 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
2: Neza.
1: Sister wakuno kukoneye simo.
2: Yeah.
1: Sister wakune weza ukoneye kwe buso.
2: Aye.
1: Oh.
2: Daddy, yes, I let you.
1: Oh. Na nenge ti wo to mandate the testimony.
3: Calling is not available.
1: Tunasikia simu yake.
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2: Ross
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4: Hello.
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1: Rose yae.
4: Yeah.
1: What in data?
4: Leza.
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4: Yeah.
1: 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Janet numwisi.
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2: Hello?
1: Janet.
2: Yeah?
1: Do you know sister?
2: Hello? Wow, my dear sister.
1: Nia Tileka. Do you have a way? Nikwe, Janet?
2: Yeah?
1: Pala way.
2: Yeah?
1: Pena kelele kwa ekato momande ingi. Do you have a pena kelele?
2: Yeah, buya ni kwake.
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6: 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We are not going to move. We are not going to move. We are not going to move. We are not going to move. We are not going to move. We are not going to move. We are not going to move. We are not going to move. We are not going to move. We are not going to move. We are not going to move. We are not going to move. We are not going to move. We are not going to move. We are not going to move. We are not going to move. We are not going to move. We are not going to move. We are not going to move. We are not going to move. We are not going to move. We are not going to move. We are not going to move. We are not going to move. We are not going to move. We are not going to move. We are not going to move. We are not going to move. We are not going to move. We are not going to move. We are not going to move. We are not going to move. We are not going to move. We are not going to move. We are not going to move. We are not going to move. We are not going to move. We are not going to move. We are not going to move. We are not going to move. We are not going to move. We are not going to move. We are not going to move. We are not going to move. We are not going to move. We are not going to move. We are not going to move. We are not going to move. We are not going to move. We are not going to move. We are not going to move. We are not going to move.

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4: 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And then if you want to visit, you'll also be allowed to visit. You'll be remanded at Nairobi Remand 1-2 to be escorted to Mbagathi Hospital for mental assessment.
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9: 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much cautious so I think we have talked to people that we perceive of course by the mapping virtue of the warma and I think they have reached out so I will say that in terms of preparedness we are good to go
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9: 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course that will affect our people so we are working very closely and we believe that our mandate is to serve wananchi better so all government agencies are here we are here to want one goal which goal is that to make sure that our government of the day both county and national serve the people faithfully
8: gemli gala na cheni chata ambi to fm kuma sub county ni the river ile county ni ya Masaku nita wa Masamu Sangi
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5: 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You can see that a lot of my players are falling down because of cramps. So in Seychelles the weather is like 30 degrees.
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6: So we are fully prepared to go early, acclimatize, because we weren't able to go to Spain. So we re-strategize and go to Morocco and hopefully we get a few games in preparation for the World Cup. There's an advantage in acclimatization, and also when we are able to get friendly matches, I think it will be a very big advantage for us. The young players are okay because they adjust well. They go by what you say. So right now they are focused fully on the World Cup. They're looking forward to their first match against China. So I'm really glad that they have a great mood and mindset, and I believe they're going to give us a good result.
3: Na kimothoko kikosi kiucha Junior Starlet Gaudenzia Maloba na waisha kanani mwa kishandhea Kenya madhone asu nesa.
7: First of all, the camp iko very much good. Tuna train vizuri venye coaches wamesema wame do their part. The second thing tunafaa tufanye our part, that we are going to the World Cup. We are going to represent the nation. We are going to raise the flag high. One thing that I should do in Morocco at the World Cup as co, that goal will be for the president, because he's so supportive. He supports us in everything that we need. Yeah.
3: Tuene mbai tuna madhao mazana ya zuna fixtures ya ligi nene ya ungeleza ileba ni wata mbai wansan neke batho kanyo weekend iyo. 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

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Gaina wa Rua Dimeda na Kenango Ja Wade. Wana, you with the Atuin out either dry, the dry tongo, you with the Atuin of Wade, nigga. Gao Okila Aka Aktoka Nakele to car class 8. Says you drive 5. As you get to car class 8, say Nakanene Vier. So you know, Nijambega, Jambio Nenebanga, Kunenebanga. 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No quad. They don't know, is this a issue to a mabese? No, then it was an idea, kusu, whatever I chow. Are you going to take a license? You don't get the young goose. Wait, only one way to a wanga, no, no, no, no, no, no, no, no, no, no, no, no, no, no, no, no, no, no, no, no, no, no, no, no, no, no, no, no, no, no, no, no, no, no, no, no, no, no, no, no, no, no, no, no, no, no, no, no, no, no, no, no, no, no, no, no, no, no, no, no, no, no, no, no, no, no, no, no, no, no, no, no, no, no, no, no, no, no, no, no, no, no, no, no, no, no, no, no, no, no, no, no, no, no, no, no, no, no, no, no, no, no, no, no, no, no, no, no, no, no, no, no, no, no, no, no, no, no, no, no, no, no, no, no, no, no, no, no, no, no, no, no, no, no, no, no, no, no, no, no, no, no, 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